0: 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When I push,
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1: 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Got my own friends, you got yours. 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I won't wait up, not coming down from this.
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When I shine bright, blind niggas is up now. In the cut, big black truck pack, sacked up. You could pick it up now. Nigga, fuck it, okay.

Hey guys, Ori Uplift here. Welcome to this week's episode of Uplifting Only. We have a great show. It's our monthly episode featuring vocal trance, and we have four exclusive world premieres. We begin with Let Me Sing, out on Two Rock Recordings, and by Nitijen, Trance Reserve, and Natu. And next up, from German label of Blazing Records, it's this week's pre-release pick by Ukrainian duo Wrestlem Achulov and Ozo. It's called We Start to Glow. Enjoy.

Hi guys, Philzilla here. This is my new track, I Am Here, coming on Two Rock Recordings. I hope you enjoy the show, and bye bye.

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Bye.

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